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Spoiler alert, this long set of music has a surprise ending. 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
3: 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Kentucky Wesleyan College opened the 2026 to 2027 academic year with significant enrollment growth. The overall enrollment of 817 students marks an 8% increase from fall 2025, and the freshman class of 268 students is a 23% increase from 1 year ago. This year's total enrollment of 817 students includes 106 students enrolled in online and graduate programs, which is a 7% increase from fall 2025. The 2026 student population hails from 33 states and 25 countries with 33 international students. Residential housing is near capacity. The academic year began on August 25th and fall 2027 recruitment is underway. Beginning in fall 2027, Kentucky Wesleyan will transition to a 4-credit-hour academic model, allowing students to focus on fewer courses while engaging more deeply with their coursework. For more information about Kentucky Wesleyan College, see kwc.edu.
4: Clear skies tonight. Temperatures falling into and through the 60s this evening, heading to an overnight low of 52. Friday sunshine with some clouds arriving later in the afternoon. Very warm, the high up to 88. Then clouds increasing Friday night, a mild low of 58. Saturday, clouds will thicken on up with some rain moving in from the south as we head through the afternoon. And it will be turning windy late in the day as the remnants of the tropical system move into the region. Our high on Saturday up to about 76. The heaviest rain and strongest gusty winds will be Saturday night, and that scattered rain will gradually pull away on Sunday. From Eyewitness News, your weather authority, I'm Chief Meteorologist Wayne Hart.

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9: There will be music in the air all along the Owensboro Christmas Parade route this year, and not just from the floats and marching bands. This year's Grand Marshals are Owensboro's own Blue Bridge Boys. 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Nonprofit entries are $50 or $100 after October 31st, and commercial entries are $150 or $300 after October 31st. The committee also accepts donations. 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
7: Clear skies tonight. Temperatures falling into and through the 60s this evening, heading to an overnight low of 52. Friday sunshine with some clouds arriving later in the afternoon. Very warm, the high up to 88. Then clouds increasing Friday night, a mild low of 58. Saturday, clouds will thicken on up with some rain moving in from the south as we head through the afternoon. And it will be turning windy late in the day as the remnants of the tropical system move into the region. Our high on Saturday up to about 76. The heaviest rain and strongest gusty winds will be Saturday night, and that scattered rain will gradually pull away on Sunday. From Eyewitness News, your weather authority, I'm Chief Meteorologist Wayne Hart.

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6: The Kentucky Wesleyan College men's basketball team hosts the 16th annual Car, Truck, and Jeep Show, a tribute to Wayne Foster, on Saturday, October 10th, on the front lawn of KWC. 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The evening will also include several vendors, a scavenger hunt, and food trucks. 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
5: Panther Radio Weather. Clear skies tonight. Temperatures falling into and through the 60s this evening, heading to an overnight low of 52. Friday, sunshine with some clouds arriving later in the afternoon. Very warm, the high up to 88. Then clouds increasing Friday night, a mild low of 58. Saturday, clouds will thicken on up with some rain moving in from the south as we head through the afternoon. And it will be turning windy late in the day as the remnants of the tropical system move into the region. Our high on Saturday up to about 76. The heaviest rain and strongest gusty winds will be Saturday night, and that scattered rain will gradually pull away on Sunday. From Eyewitness News, your weather authority, I'm Chief Meteorologist Wayne Hart.

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9: A Taste of the Arts is back on Thursday, October 8th at 6 p.m. at the Jack T. Wells Activity Center on the campus of Kentucky Wesleyan College. 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The evening will conclude with a closing reception at the Ralph Center for Fine Arts and Communication Arts. 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
3: 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The 2027 edition of the U.S. News Best College Rankings evaluates more than 1,700 U.S. colleges and universities, using up to 17 factors to measure academic quality and graduate success. 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Number 24 in overall rank, number 20 in top private colleges, and number 26 in top performers on social mobility. U.S. News publishes the best college rankings each year to provide prospective students and their families with the comparative merits of the undergraduate programs at America's colleges and universities. 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
4: Clear skies tonight. Temperatures falling into and through the 60s this evening, heading to an overnight low of 52. Friday sunshine with some clouds arriving later in the afternoon. Very warm, the high up to 88. Then clouds increasing Friday night, a mild low of 58. Saturday, clouds will thicken on up with some rain moving in from the south as we head through the afternoon. And it will be turning windy late in the day as the remnants of the tropical system move into the region. Our high on Saturday up to about 76. The heaviest rain and strongest gusty winds will be Saturday night, and that scattered rain will gradually pull away on Sunday. From Eyewitness News, your weather authority, I'm Chief Meteorologist Wayne Hart.

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13: 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St. Martin Parish in Owensboro is launching its 52-week raffle. Tickets are $52 each, and one $300 winner will be drawn each week for 52 weeks. The first drawing is on January 3rd, 2027, and the final drawing is on December 26, 2027. 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
8: Clear skies tonight, temperatures falling into and through the 60s this evening, heading to an overnight low of 52. Friday sunshine with some clouds arriving later in the afternoon, very warm, the high up to 88. Then clouds increasing Friday night, a mild low of 58. Saturday, clouds will thicken on up with some rain moving in from the south as we head through the afternoon, and it will be turning windy late in the day as the remnants of the tropical system move into the region. Our high on Saturday up to about 76, the heaviest rain and strongest gusty winds will be Saturday night, and that scattered rain will gradually pull away on Sunday. 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
3: All right, class, the song has a lot of parts. Like, Katie, you come in with the bass. And then, Zach, you come in with the guitar, face melter. And Connor, there's a drum solo that goes boom, boom, boom, boom, boom, boom, boom, boom, boom, boom. Big old explosion. It's a work in progress.
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15: Clear skies tonight, heading to an overnight low of 52. Friday sunshine with some clouds arriving later in the afternoon. Very warm, the high up to 88. Then clouds increasing Friday night, a mild low of 58. Saturday, clouds will thicken on up with some rain moving in from the south as we head through the afternoon. And it will be turning windy late in the day as the remnants of the tropical system move into the region. Our high on Saturday up to about 76. The heaviest rain and strongest gusty winds will be Saturday night. And that scattered rain will gradually pull away on Sunday. From Eyewitness News, your weather authority, I'm Chief Meteorologist Wayne Hart.

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10: Clear skies tonight, heading to an overnight low of 52. Friday sunshine with some clouds arriving later in the afternoon. Very warm, the high up to 88. Then clouds increasing Friday night, a mild low of 58. Saturday, clouds will thicken on up with some rain moving in from the south as we head through the afternoon. And it will be turning windy late in the day as the remnants of the tropical system move into the region. Our high on Saturday up to about 76. The heaviest rain and strongest gusty winds will be Saturday night. And that scattered rain will gradually pull away on Sunday. From Eyewitness News, your weather authority, I'm Chief Meteorologist Wayne Hart.
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8: Clear skies tonight, heading to an overnight low of 52. Friday, sunshine with some clouds arriving later in the afternoon. Very warm, the high up to 88. Then clouds increasing Friday night, a mild low of 58. Saturday, clouds will thicken on up with some rain moving in from the south as we head through the afternoon. And it will be turning windy late in the day as the remnants of the tropical system move into the region. Our high on Saturday up to about 76. The heaviest rain and strongest gusty winds will be Saturday night. And that scattered rain will gradually pull away on Sunday. 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
10: Clear skies tonight, heading to an overnight low of 52. Friday, sunshine with some clouds arriving later in the afternoon. Very warm, the high up to 88. Then clouds increasing Friday night, a mild low of 58. Saturday, clouds will thicken on up with some rain moving in from the south as we head through the afternoon. And it will be turning windy late in the day as the remnants of the tropical system move into the region. Our high on Saturday up to about 76. The heaviest rain and strongest gusty winds will be Saturday night. And that scattered rain will gradually pull away on Sunday. From Eyewitness News, your weather authority, I'm Chief Meteorologist Wayne Hart.

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13: Sunshine with some clouds arriving later in the afternoon. Very warm, the high up to 88. The clouds increasing Friday night, a mild low of 58. Saturday, clouds will thicken on up with some rain moving in from the south as we head through the afternoon. And it will be turning windy late in the day as the remnants of the tropical system move into the region. Our high on Saturday up to about 76. The heaviest rain and strongest gusty winds will be Saturday night. And that scattered rain will gradually pull away on Sunday. From Eyewitness News, your weather authority, I'm Chief Meteorologist Wayne Hart.

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We're always making improvements around here. 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
3: From Feature Story News in the UK, I'm John Beaver. The first US military execution in 60 years will be live streamed for the public to watch. Former US Army Major Nadal Hassan killed 13 unarmed soldiers and injured another 32 at Fort Hood in Texas in 2009. His planned execution by firing squad is due to take place in early December. Critics have condemned the decision, comparing it to public executions carried out by the Islamic State group. But Defence Secretary Pete Hegseth defended the decision in an interview on Real America's Voice Network.
4: No-brainer. Execution by firing squad. Army major betrays his country, radical Islamist, kills a bunch of Americans at Fort Hood. Of course we're going to do it at Fort Hood. Going to do it on a Thursday. We're going to do it at 1 o'clock, which is when he did it. We know what it is. It was a radical Islamist attack in uniform inside the ranks. And so he's going to get a firing squad of soldiers, as it should be. And we'll make sure that people are able to watch it, that it's public, because people need to understand that there's serious consequences for these types of things.
3: The UK's Labour Party has won a by-election in London, prompted by the resignation of former Prime Minister Sir Keir Starmer. Labour candidate Sir Ghal Abdiwali beat Green Party leader Zach Polanski comfortably to become the new Member of Parliament for Holborn and St Pancras. Polanski now faces questions about his leadership after the defeat and claims from Jewish groups of anti-Semitism in the party. Director of Delta Poll Joe Twyman says the result doesn't lead him to believe that Prime Minister Andy Burnham will call a snap general election.
5: There's no evidence that Labour are performing at the kind of level that they would need to be performing at to achieve a majority at a general election. And if you're not going to achieve a majority, I would say there's not much point holding a general election.
3: The four leaders of the new US Artificial Intelligence Task Force have met for the first time. It comes as a new poll suggests most American voters believe the current administration is not taking the risks of AI seriously enough. President Trump announced the so-called Superintelligence Task Force last Saturday, giving it 120 days to assess the risks and opportunities posed by AI and to recommend what role the federal government should play. But the approaching midterm elections could reshape the political debate around the technology, as James Goodison reports from Washington.
6: The committee will push for more development of infrastructure and implementation, perhaps. But I think another crucial thing to note here is, whatever the president's own policies when it comes to AI, the midterms will play a key role as well, because it looks like the Democrats are going to be gaining ground. It's not out of the realms of possibility that they'll hold both houses in Congress. So that in of itself could help define what not just the president's, but also America's policy on AI is going forward.
3: From bureaus worldwide, this is FSN.
7: Sunshine with some clouds arriving later in the afternoon. Very warm, the high up to 88. The clouds increasing Friday night, a mild low of 58. Saturday, clouds will thicken on up with some rain moving in from the south as we head through the afternoon. And it will be turning windy late in the day as the remnants of the tropical system move into the region. Our high on Saturday up to about 76. The heaviest rain and strongest gusty winds will be Saturday night. And that scattered rain will gradually pull away on Sunday. From Eyewitness News, your weather authority, I'm Chief Meteorologist Wayne Hart.

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5: 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It's an expression of you. WKWC says thank you to Upper Room Music for supporting our students. 540 Carlton Drive, Owensboro, 270-683-7575. 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
6: 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A report released by Food and Water Watch, an environmental advocacy group, found that household drinking water bills increased at 1.6 times the overall inflation rate and more than twice the rate of grocery prices over the last decade. 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
7: 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Things kick off on Thursday with the Taste of the Arts at 6 p.m. in the Young Auditorium. 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

0: No matter how you say it, our message is clear. 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
1: 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Western Kentucky cruised to a victory last night as they beat Missouri State at home 34-13. Jay Allen had 13 carries for 105 yards and two touchdowns. And quarterback Brock Glenn threw for a touchdown pass and ran for another in the victory for Western Kentucky. Hilltoppers with the win improved to 2-4 on the season, 1-1 in Conference USA. Sunday in the NFL, the Cincinnati Bengals head to Miami. They'll play the Dolphins. The Dolphins are 0-4. Bengals are 2-2. In college football action tonight, Louisville Cardinals are home. They'll take on Florida State. The Cardinals are 2-3 on the year, 1-2 in ACC play. Tomorrow, Kentucky will host LSU. Eastern Kentucky will host West Georgia. I'm John Thayer with the Sports Flash on WKWC 90.3 Panther Radio, underwritten by Progressive.
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10: Sunshine with some clouds arriving later in the afternoon. Very warm, the high up to 88. The clouds increasing Friday night, a mild low of 58. Saturday, clouds will thicken on up with some rain moving in from the south as we head through the afternoon. And it will be turning windy late in the day as the remnants of the tropical system move into the region. Our high on Saturday up to about 76. The heaviest rain and strongest gusty winds will be Saturday night. And that scattered rain will gradually pull away on Sunday. From Eyewitness News, your weather authority, I'm Chief Meteorologist Wayne Hart.

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1: 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Today's counseling challenge theme is Fresh Friday. 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What was the reason they told you that? Fresh fruits and vegetables are packed with vitamins, minerals, and antioxidants. They boost brain functioning and stimulate the immune system. Raw fruits and vegetables are the most beneficial, so take advantage of these healthy benefits. And check out the salad bar in Hawker Dining Hall, because every day is filled with fresh selections. Then be sure to tune in tomorrow for the next steps as we finish up the counseling challenge for this week.
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1: 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Fall Fright Night at the Village, hosted by Davis County Fiscal Court, is set to be held at Yellow Creek Park from 5 to 7:30 p.m. on October 30th. The event is free to attend, and one of the main attractions will be a Halloween-themed walking trail. The evening will also include several vendors, a scavenger hunt, and food trucks. The Iron Bridge and Walking Pass will be decorated with pumpkins, lanterns, and more. 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

0: From Feature Story News in the UK, I'm John Beaver. The first US military execution in 60 years will be live streamed for the public to watch. Former US Army Major Nidal Hassan killed 13 unarmed soldiers and injured another 32 at Fort Hood in Texas in 2009. His planned execution by firing squad is due to take place in early December. Critics have condemned the decision, comparing it to public executions carried out by the Islamic State group. But Defence Secretary Pete Hegseth defended the decision in an interview on Real America's Voice Network.
1: No-brainer. Execution by firing squad. Army major betrays his country, radical Islamist, kills a bunch of Americans at Fort Hood. Of course we're going to do it at Fort Hood. Going to do it on a Thursday. We're going to do it at 1 o'clock, which is when he did it. We know what it is. It was a radical Islamist attack in uniform inside the ranks. And so he's going to get a firing squad of soldiers, as it should be. And we'll make sure that people are able to watch it, that it's public, because people need to understand that there's serious consequences for these types of things.
0: The UK's Labour Party has won a by-election in London, prompted by the resignation of former Prime Minister Sir Keir Starmer. Labour candidate Segal Abdi Wali beat Green Party leader Zach Polanski comfortably to become the new Member of Parliament for Holborn and St Pancras. Polanski now faces questions about his leadership after the defeat and claims from Jewish groups of anti-Semitism in the party. Director of Delta Poll Joe Twyman says the result doesn't lead him to believe that Prime Minister Andy Burnham will call a snap general election.
2: There's no evidence that Labour are performing at the kind of level that they would need to be performing at to achieve a majority at a general election. And if you're not going to achieve a majority, I would say there's not much point holding a general election.
0: The four leaders of the new US Artificial Intelligence Task Force have met for the first time. It comes as a new poll suggests most American voters believe the current administration is not taking the risks of AI seriously enough. President Trump announced the so-called Superintelligence Task Force last Saturday, giving it 120 days to assess the risks and opportunities posed by AI and to recommend what role the federal government should play. But the approaching midterm elections could reshape the political debate around the technology, as James Goodison reports from Washington.
3: The committee will push for more development of infrastructure and implementation, perhaps. But I think another crucial thing to note here is whatever the president's own policies when it comes to AI, the midterms will play a key role as well, because it looks like the Democrats are going to be gaining ground. It's not out of the realms of possibility that they'll hold both houses in Congress. So that in of itself could help define what not just the president's, but also America's policy on AI is going forward.
0: From bureaus worldwide, this is FSN.
4: Sunshine with some clouds arriving later in the afternoon. Very warm, the high up to 88. The clouds increasing Friday night, a mild low of 58. Saturday, clouds will thicken on up with some rain moving in from the south as we head through the afternoon. And it will be turning windy late in the day as the remnants of the tropical system move into the region. Our high on Saturday up to about 76. The heaviest rain and strongest gusty winds will be Saturday night. And that scattered rain will gradually pull away on Sunday. From Eyewitness News, your weather authority, I'm Chief Meteorologist Wayne Hart.

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3: 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A report released by Food and Water Watch, an environmental advocacy group, found that household drinking water bills increased at 1.6 times the overall inflation rate and more than twice the rate of grocery prices over the last decade. The FCC is targeting phone service providers that carry illegal robocalls, aiming to stop unwanted calls before they reach consumers. 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One criminal staged a video call to look like it came from an actual FBI office. I'm Mark Huffman. 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
4: 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Kentucky Wesleyan College has named Scott D. Sims as its new Senior Director of Development and Alumni Relations. 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He was recently selected for the Leadership Owensboro Class of 2026 to 2027. For more information about us and our events, visit kwc.edu.
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1: 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Sunday in the NFL, the Cincinnati Bengals head to Miami. They'll play the Dolphins. The Dolphins are 0-4. Bengals are 2-2. In college football action tonight, Louisville Cardinals are home. They'll take on Florida State. The Cardinals are 2-3 on the year, 1-2 in ACC play. Tomorrow, Kentucky will host LSU. Eastern Kentucky will host West Georgia. Western Kentucky cruised to a victory last night as they beat Missouri State at home 34-13. Jay Allen had 13 carries for 105 yards and two touchdowns. And quarterback Brock Glenn threw for a touchdown pass and ran for another in the victory for Western Kentucky. Hilltoppers with the win improved to 2-4 on the season, 1-1 in Conference USA. I'm John Thayer with the Sports Flash on WKWC 90.3 Panther Radio, underwritten by Progressive.
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9: Sunshine with some clouds arriving later in the afternoon. Very warm, the high up to 88. The clouds increasing Friday night, a mild low of 58. Saturday, clouds will thicken on up with some rain moving in from the south as we head through the afternoon, and it will be turning windy late in the day as the remnants of the tropical system move into the region. Our high on Saturday up to about 76. The heaviest rain and strongest gusty winds will be Saturday night, and that scattered rain will gradually pull away on Sunday. From Eyewitness News, your weather authority, I'm Chief Meteorologist Wayne Hart.

0: getting a better night's rest. Thank you for pausing for positivity today. This is Terry Petzl, Director of Counseling Services at Kentucky Wesleyan College. Counseling Services at Kentucky Wesleyan College emphasizes the importance of physical, mental, and spiritual well-being through the You Be the Difference Counseling Challenge. This challenge teaches participants preventative care and enables them to be proactive with regard to their overall well-being. Today's Counseling Challenge theme is Fresh Friday. The task is to incorporate a fresh fruit or vegetable in each meal. 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What was the reason they told you that? Fresh fruits and vegetables are packed with vitamins, minerals, and antioxidants. They boost brain functioning and stimulate the immune system. Raw fruits and vegetables are the most beneficial, so take advantage of these healthy benefits. And check out the salad bar in Hawker Dining Hall, because every day it's filled with fresh selections. 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
1: From Feature Story News in the UK, I'm John Beaver. The first US military execution in 60 years will be live-streamed for the public to watch. Former US Army Major Nadal Hassan killed 13 unarmed soldiers and injured another 32 at Fort Hood in Texas in 2009. His planned execution by firing squad is due to take place in early December. Critics have condemned the decision, comparing it to public executions carried out by the Islamic State group. But Defence Secretary Pete Hegseth defended the decision in an interview on Real America's Voice Network.
2: No-brainer. Execution by firing squad. Army major betrays his country, radical Islamist, kills a bunch of Americans at Fort Hood. Of course we're going to do it at Fort Hood. Going to do it on a Thursday. We're going to do it at 1 o'clock, which is when he did it. We know what it is. It was a radical Islamist attack in uniform inside the ranks. And so he's going to get a firing squad of soldiers, as it should be. And we'll make sure that people are able to watch it, that it's public, because people need to understand that there's serious consequences for these types of things.
1: The UK's Labour Party has won a by-election in London, prompted by the resignation of former Prime Minister Sir Keir Starmer. Labour candidate Sir Ghal Abdiwali beat Green Party leader Zach Polanski comfortably to become the new Member of Parliament for Holborn and St Pancras. Polanski now faces questions about his leadership after the defeat and claims from Jewish groups of anti-Semitism in the party. Director of Delta Poll Joe Twyman says the result doesn't lead him to believe that Prime Minister Andy Burnham will call a snap general election.
3: There's no evidence that Labour are performing at the kind of level that they would need to be performing at to achieve a majority at a general election. And if you're not going to achieve a majority, I would say there's not much point holding a general election.
1: The four leaders of the new US Artificial Intelligence Task Force have met for the first time. It comes as a new poll suggests most American voters believe the current administration is not taking the risks of AI seriously enough. President Trump announced the so-called Superintelligence Task Force last Saturday, giving it 120 days to assess the risks and opportunities posed by AI and to recommend what role the federal government should play. But the approaching midterm elections could reshape the political debate around the technology, as James Goodison reports from Washington.
4: The committee will push for more development of infrastructure and implementation, perhaps. But I think another crucial thing to note here is whatever the president's own policies when it comes to AI, the midterms will play a key role as well, because it looks like the Democrats are going to be gaining ground. It's not out of the realms of possibility that they'll hold both houses in Congress. So that in of itself could help define what not just the president's, but also America's policy on AI is going forward.
1: From bureaus worldwide, this is FSN.
5: Sunshine with some clouds arriving later in the afternoon. Very warm, the high up to 88. The clouds increasing Friday night, a mild low of 58. Saturday, clouds will thicken on up with some rain moving in from the south as we head through the afternoon. And it will be turning windy late in the day as the remnants of the tropical system move into the region. Our high on Saturday up to about 76. The heaviest rain and strongest gusty winds will be Saturday night. And that scattered rain will gradually pull away on Sunday. From Eyewitness News, your weather authority, I'm Chief Meteorologist Wayne Hart.

0: your work day's nearly done, remember to keep us on in the car on the way home. 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
7: Consumers watching their grocery and electric bills climb have another unlikely expense squeezing their budgets: water. A report released by Food and Water Watch, an environmental advocacy group, found that household drinking water bills increased at 1.6 times the overall inflation rate and more than twice the rate of grocery prices over the last decade. The FCC is targeting phone service providers that carry illegal robocalls, aiming to stop unwanted calls before they reach consumers. 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One criminal staged a video call to look like it came from an actual FBI office. I'm Mark Huffman. 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
8: 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Kentucky Wesleyan College opened the 2026 to 2027 academic year with significant enrollment growth. The overall enrollment of 817 students marks an 8% increase from fall 2025, and the freshman class of 268 students is a 23% increase from 1 year ago. This year's total enrollment of 817 students includes 106 students enrolled in online and graduate programs, which is a 7% increase from fall 2025. The 2026 student population hails from 33 states and 25 countries with 33 international students. Residential housing is near capacity. The academic year began on August 25th and fall 2027 recruitment is underway. Beginning in fall 2027, Kentucky Wesleyan will transition to a 4-credit-hour academic model, allowing students to focus on fewer courses while engaging more deeply with their coursework. For more information about Kentucky Wesleyan College, see kwc.edu.
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1: 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Louisville Cardinals are back in action tonight when the Cardinals play at home against Florida State. The Cardinals are 2-3 on the season and 1-2 in the ACC, while FSU is 1-1 in conference play, 3-2 overall. Tomorrow, Kentucky Wildcats will host number 10 LSU. The Wildcats and Tigers are both 4-1. Kentucky is 2-1 in the SEC. LSU 1-1 in the conference. Eastern Kentucky home this week as they host West Georgia. Both teams are 1-4 on the year. Colonels are 0-1 in the UAC. Western Kentucky was a winner last night. They beat Missouri State 34-13. Hilltoppers now 1-1 in Conference USA play, 2-4 overall. I'm John Thayer with the Sports Flash on WKWC 90.3 Panther Radio, underwritten by Progressive.
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9: Sunshine with some clouds arriving later in the afternoon. Very warm, the high up to 88. The clouds increasing Friday night, a mild low of 58. Saturday, clouds will thicken on up with some rain moving in from the south as we head through the afternoon, and it will be turning windy late in the day as the remnants of the tropical system move into the region. Our high on Saturday up to about 76. The heaviest rain and strongest gusty winds will be Saturday night, and that scattered rain will gradually pull away on Sunday. From Eyewitness News, your weather authority, I'm Chief Meteorologist Wayne Hart.
10: We'd like to meet you. 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

0: 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Counseling services at Kentucky Wesleyan College emphasizes the importance of physical, mental, and spiritual well-being through the You Be the Difference Counseling Challenge. This challenge teaches participants preventative care and enables them to be proactive with regard to their overall well-being. Today's counseling challenge theme is Fresh Friday. The task is to incorporate a fresh fruit or vegetable in each meal. 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What is the reason they told you that? Fresh fruits and vegetables are packed with vitamins, minerals, and antioxidants. They boost brain functioning and stimulate the immune system. Raw fruits and vegetables are the most beneficial, so take advantage of these healthy benefits. And check out the salad bar in Hawker Dining Hall, because every day is filled with fresh selections. 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
8: There will be music in the air all along the Owensboro Christmas Parade route this year, and not just from the floats and marching bands. 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Nonprofit entries are $50 or $100 after October 31st, and commercial entries are $150 or $300 after October 31st. The committee also accepts donations. 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
1: From Feature Story News in the UK, I'm John Beaver. The first US military execution in 60 years will be live streamed for the public to watch. Former US Army Major Nidal Hassan killed 13 unarmed soldiers and injured another 32 at Fort Hood in Texas in 2009. His planned execution by firing squad is due to take place in early December. Critics have condemned the decision, comparing it to public executions carried out by the Islamic State group. But Defence Secretary Pete Hegseth defended the decision in an interview on Real America's Voice Network.
2: No-brainer. Execution by firing squad. Army major betrays his country, radical Islamist, kills a bunch of Americans at Fort Hood. Of course we're going to do it at Fort Hood. Going to do it on a Thursday. We're going to do it at 1 o'clock, which is when he did it. We know what it is. It was a radical Islamist attack in uniform inside the ranks. And so he's going to get a firing squad of soldiers, as it should be. And we'll make sure that people are able to watch it, that it's public, because people need to understand that there's serious consequences for these types of things.
1: The UK's Labour Party has won a by-election in London, prompted by the resignation of former Prime Minister Sir Keir Starmer. Labour candidate Sir Ghal Abdiwali beat Green Party leader Zach Polanski comfortably to become the new Member of Parliament for Holborn and St Pancras. Polanski now faces questions about his leadership after the defeat and claims from Jewish groups of anti-Semitism in the party. Director of Delta Poll Joe Twyman says the result doesn't lead him to believe that Prime Minister Andy Burnham will call a snap general election.
3: There's no evidence that Labour are performing at the kind of level that they would need to be performing at to achieve a majority at a general election. And if you're not going to achieve a majority, I would say there's not much point holding a general election.
1: The four leaders of the new US Artificial Intelligence Task Force have met for the first time. It comes as a new poll suggests most American voters believe the current administration is not taking the risks of AI seriously enough. President Trump announced the so-called Superintelligence Task Force last Saturday, giving it 120 days to assess the risks and opportunities posed by AI and to recommend what role the federal government should play. But the approaching midterm elections could reshape the political debate around the technology, as James Goodison reports from Washington.
4: The committee will push for more development of infrastructure and implementation, perhaps. But I think another crucial thing to note here is, whatever the president's own policies when it comes to AI, the midterms will play a key role as well, because it looks like the Democrats are going to be gaining ground. It's not out of the realms of possibility that they'll hold both houses in Congress. So that in of itself could help define what not just the president's, but also America's policy on AI is going forward.
1: From bureaus worldwide, this is FSN.
5: Sunshine with some clouds arriving later in the afternoon. Very warm, the high up to 88. The clouds increasing Friday night, a mild low of 58. Saturday, clouds will thicken on up with some rain moving in from the south as we head through the afternoon, and it will be turning windy late in the day as the remnants of the tropical system move into the region. Our high on Saturday up to about 76. The heaviest rain and strongest gusty winds will be Saturday night, and that scattered rain will gradually pull away on Sunday. From Eyewitness News, your weather authority, I'm Chief Meteorologist Wayne Hart.
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4: 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A report released by Food and Water Watch, an environmental advocacy group, found that household drinking water bills increased at 1.6 times the overall inflation rate and more than twice the rate of grocery prices over the last decade. The FCC is targeting phone service providers that carry illegal robocalls, aiming to stop unwanted calls before they reach consumers. 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One criminal staged a video call to look like it came from an actual FBI office. 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

0: rescue me? 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Would you rescue me?
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0: 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Western Kentucky cruised to a victory last night as they beat Missouri State at home 34-13. Jay Allen had 13 carries for 105 yards and two touchdowns. And quarterback Brock Glenn threw for a touchdown pass and ran for another in the victory for Western Kentucky. Hilltoppers with the win improved to 2-4 on the season, 1-1 in Conference USA. Sunday in the NFL, the Cincinnati Bengals head to Miami. They'll play the Dolphins. The Dolphins are 0-4. Bengals are 2-2. In college football action tonight, Louisville Cardinals are home. They'll take on Florida State. The Cardinals are 2-3 on the year, 1-2 in ACC play. Tomorrow, Kentucky will host LSU. Eastern Kentucky will host West Georgia. I'm John Thayer with the Sports Flash on WKWC 90.3 Panther Radio, underwritten by Progressive.
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8: Sunshine with some clouds arriving later in the afternoon. Very warm, the high up to 88. And clouds increasing Friday night, a mild low of 58. Saturday, clouds will thicken on up with some rain moving in from the south as we head through the afternoon. And it will be turning windy late in the day as the remnants of the tropical system move into the region. Our high on Saturday up to about 76. The heaviest rain and strongest gusty winds will be Saturday night. And that scattered rain will gradually pull away on Sunday. From Eyewitness News, your weather authority, I'm Chief Meteorologist Wayne Hart.

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2: Oftentimes, mental health and physical health are talked about as separate entities, but the brain is an organ, just like the heart and kidneys, so the two cannot be separated. Mental unwellness affects physical wellness, and physical unwellness affects mental wellness, and spiritual wellness is like an umbrella over both. The You Be the Difference Counseling Challenge teaches participants preventative care and enables them to be proactive with regard to their overall well-being. Here's how it works. Each day of the week, we'll have a theme along with a task that promotes healthy habits. The daily themes will be the same each week, but how you accomplish the task will be up to you. The overall goal is to complete the specific task each day. Take inventory on Saturday, attend to your spiritual health and rest your body on Sunday, then repeat the process the following week. If you're ready to commit to better health, then be sure to tune in on Monday and every day this week to take on the You Be the Difference Challenge.
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0: 7:30 p.m. on October 30th. 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
8: Sunshine with some clouds arriving later in the afternoon. Very warm, the high up to 88. The clouds increasing Friday night, a mild low of 58. Saturday, clouds will thicken on up with some rain moving in from the south as we head through the afternoon. And it will be turning windy late in the day as the remnants of the tropical system move into the region. Our high on Saturday up to about 76. The heaviest rain and strongest gusty winds will be Saturday night. And that scattered rain will gradually pull away on Sunday. From Eyewitness News, your weather authority, I'm Chief Meteorologist Wayne Hart.

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8: 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The first drawing is on January 3rd, 2027, and the final drawing is on December 26, 2027. 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
1: Hey guys, it's DJ Haley Jade. It's 10 a.m. and 73 degrees, which is honestly pretty perfect weather, like roll the windows down, pretend you're in a coming-of-age movie kind of weather. And speaking of music, for every kind of mood, Sundays here at WKWC have you covered. WKWC is very proud of our all-day Christian programming on Sunday, every Sunday. It all starts early on 5 a.m. with a mix of inspirational country music, worship with Wesleyan Heights United Methodist Church at 11 a.m., then the afternoon is full of Christian hits of the 80s and 90s. So if that sounds like your kind of Sunday, you know where to find us. Now, I genuinely don't know what genre journey I'm about to take you guys on, but because coming up we've got Matchbox 20, Phil Collins, and Cave Down. Three different vibes, but somehow I think we can make it work. 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
1: We were playing in the sand, and you found a little band. 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

0: 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Time is running out with DJ Haley Jade. It is 10:20 and 73 degrees. Okay, car people, or honestly, even if you just appreciate a really cool car when you see one, I've got something for you. The Kentucky Wesleyan College men's basketball team hosts the 16th annual Car, Truck, and Jeep Show, a tribute to Wayne Foster, Saturday, October 10th on the front lawn of KWC. 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
1: This is Daniel with a special homecoming weekend edition of your Panther Paw Sports Recap. This week, the golf teams competed in the Flyer Fall Intercollegiate Invitational, with the women slotting in ninth after 2 days of competition, with Maria Correa leading the way, shooting 19 over and placing 10th. For the men, they placed 8th overall, with Willie Carlson taking top honor, tying for 28th at 15 over par. On Thursday, women's soccer played hard, but 2 goals in the first 18 minutes were enough for Tiffin to take the victory over the Panthers 2-0. And men's soccer earned a gutsy 3-3 draw against nationally 25th ranked Tiffin after rallying from a 2-goal deficit in the final 10 minutes. The Panther goal scorers on the night were Maddie McNally, Jaheim Bryan, and Himish Strong. Coming up this weekend, on Friday, volleyball hosts Walsh at 6 p.m. And on Saturday's one big day, volleyball hosts Malone at 11, women's soccer hosts Walsh at noon, men's soccer also hosts Walsh at 2:30, and football plays host to Lake Erie at 4 p.m. And that was your sports recap. For more information on our athletics, visit kwcpanthers.com.
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4: All right, class, the song has a lot of parts. Like, Katie, you come in with the bass. 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And Connor, there's a drum solo that goes boom, boom, boom, boom, boom, boom, boom, boom, boom, boom. Big old explosion. It's a work in progress.
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10: 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Kentucky Wesleyan College has been ranked number 24 among the 2027 regional colleges by U.S. News & World Report. The 2027 edition of the U.S. News Best College Rankings evaluates more than 1,700 U.S. colleges and universities, using up to 17 factors to measure academic quality and graduate success. Kentucky Wesleyan College at a glance. 2027 Best College Rankings. Number 24 in overall rank, number 20 in top private colleges, and number number 26 of top performers on social mobility. U.S. News publishes the best college rankings each year to provide prospective students and their families with the comparative merits of the undergraduate programs at America's colleges and universities. 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
11: Sunshine with some clouds arriving later in the afternoon. Very warm, the high up to 88. The clouds increasing Friday night, a mild low of 58. Saturday, clouds will thicken on up with some rain moving in from the south as we head through the afternoon. And it will be turning windy late in the day as the remnants of the tropical system move into the region. Our high on Saturday up to about 76. The heaviest rain and strongest gusty winds will be Saturday night. And that scattered rain will gradually pull away on Sunday. From Eyewitness News, your weather authority, I'm Chief Meteorologist Wayne Hart.

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WKWC 90.3 Kentucky, Wesleyan's Mix Station, Evanescence, Bring Me to Life with DJ Haley Jade. It is 10:40 and 73 degrees. And if you're hoping fall had finally decided to show up, I've got some good news. Kentucky might finally be getting the memo. Today's increasing clouds with a high near 87, tonight mostly cloudy with a low around 62, and tomorrow mostly cloudy with a high near 72. All right, 72 tomorrow, that's more like it. I'm ready for sweaters, fall weather, all of it. I've been waiting for Kentucky to finally start acting like it's October. Coming up, we have The Neighborhood, Malcolm Todd, and Kate Bush on WKWC 90.3.

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1: 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It is 11 a.m. and 79 degrees. 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

0: 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It is 11:21 and 79 degrees. The Greater Owensboro Chamber of Commerce has announced its schedule of fall general election forums and events, providing opportunities for voters to hear directly from candidates and learn more about the issues and priorities impacting the Greater Owensboro region. The fall election season will conclude with the Chamber's annual Red, White, and Blue Picnic on Thursday, October 29th, beginning at 4 p.m. on the Davis County Courthouse Lawn. 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Coming up, we have Kid Rock, Free, Cage the Elephant, all of this on Kentucky Wesleyan College's Mix Station.
1: This is Daniel with a special homecoming weekend edition of your Panther Paws Sports Recap. This week, the golf team's competing in the Flyer Fall Intercollegiate Invitational with the women slotting in ninth after 2 days of competition, with Maria Correa leading the way, shooting 19 over and placing 10th. For the men, they placed 8th overall, with Willie Carlson taking top honor, tying for 28th at 15 over par. On Thursday, women's soccer played hard, but 2 goals in the first 18 minutes were enough for Tiffin to take the victory over the Panthers 2-0. And men's soccer in a gutsy 3-3 draw against nationally 25th ranked Tiffin after rallying from a 2-goal deficit in the final 10 minutes. The Panther goal scorers on the night were Maddie McNally, Jaheim Bryan, and Himish Strong. Coming up this weekend, on Friday, volleyball hosts Walsh at 6 p.m. And on Saturday's one big day, volleyball hosts Malone at 11, women's soccer hosts Walsh at noon, men's soccer also hosts Walsh at 2:30, and football plays host to Lake Erie at 4 p.m. And that was your sports recap. For more information on our athletics, visit kwcpanthers.com.
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8: Panther Radio Weather. sunshine with some clouds arriving later in the afternoon. Very warm, the high up to 88. The clouds increasing Friday night, a mild low of 58. Saturday, clouds will thicken on up with some rain moving in from the south as we head through the afternoon, and it will be turning windy late in the day as the remnants of the tropical system move into the region. Our high on Saturday up to about 76. The heaviest rain and strongest gusty winds will be Saturday night, and that scattered rain will gradually pull away on Sunday. From Eyewitness News, your weather authority, I'm Chief Meteorologist Wayne Hart.

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0: All Right Now with DJ Haley Jade. It is 11:40 a.m. and 79 degrees. Today's weather is increasingly clouds with a high near 87, and tonight is mostly cloudy with a low around 62. Tomorrow is mostly cloudy with a high near 72. Coming up, we have Bare Naked Ladies, Fall Out Boy, and Howdy. 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
1: Hello. It's time to pause for positivity. A moment to reflect and reset with counseling services from Kentucky Wesleyan College.
2: Have you ever heard the expression, don't put off to tomorrow what you can do today? I'm not sure who originally coined this statement, but it ended up being a pearl of wisdom that I heard quite often growing up. While procrastination is really beneficial, the majority of college students acknowledge that they put necessary things off in an effort to engage in things that are more pleasant, like scrolling through social media or socializing with groups of friends. The fear of missing out can lead to procrastination, and procrastination can lead to an increase in stress, poor sleep quality, and ultimately feeling overwhelmed due to the amount of work that continues to pile up. So maybe it's time to make some changes. First, develop a schedule of when assignments are due and complete assignments that are less time-consuming first. Strive to complete assignments a day in advance. Then, reward yourself in some small way because completing an assignment is an accomplishment.
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1: From Feature Story News in Brussels, I'm William Denslow. The Pentagon's announced that the execution of a former US Army major will be live-streamed. Adel Hazan killed 13 unarmed soldiers at Fort Hood in 2009. It could be the country's first public execution in nearly a century. Delhi police have formally banned a major opposition protest planned for Saturday at the capital's main public demonstration site, warning that anyone who turns up will face detention and legal action. Thousands of supporters of the cockroach Janata Party and allied opposition groups had planned to march to Jantar Mantar to demand the resignation of the country's chief election commissioner, whom they accuse of manipulating voter rolls. Authorities say the protest application was filed too late and have deployed some 23,000 paramilitary personnel across the capital. Neha Punia reports from New Delhi.
2: In the Jantar Mantar area, which is in the heart of Delhi, which is the public protest site, the police have categorically said that no demonstration will be allowed, that any protest should have been, police should have been informed of any protest 10 days prior to that demonstration actually taking place, and that didn't happen. So they're saying any demonstration that does go ahead will be illegal, and anyone who comes there will face detention.
1: The United States has suspended 8 major technology companies, including Microsoft, Adobe, and several Indian IT outsourcing giants, from a key green card program, accusing them of misusing immigration pathways and displacing American workers. The announcement on Thursday by the US Vice President and the country's Labour Secretary halted all new and pending applications for the affected firms, though no time frame has been set for how long the restrictions will remain in place. India's Ministry of External Affairs has now weighed in on the decision. Rebecca Bunnan reports from Mumbai on what the Foreign Ministry had to say.
3: In a statement, it said that it is following the matter very closely. It has made the point that this is distinct from the H-1B visa program and that it doesn't by itself affect the validity of existing H-1B visas. India also makes the point, the Foreign Ministry says, that it should be clear that talent mobility adds value to both economies and it creates opportunities for Indians, and it equally helps US companies with cutting edge talent.
1: The US has imposed sanctions on the International Criminal Court. The move comes hours after a former judge won the Nobel Peace Prize. The Trump administration's accused the court of going rogue. The ICC has rejected the move, stating it's an attempt to obstruct the course of justice and to prevent the court from doing what it was created to do. And France has pledged 3,000 extra supply teachers in a concession to students following weeks of protests. From bureaus worldwide, this is FSN. 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
4: weather. With a high in the mid-80s, with a mix of sun and clouds and a southeast wind at around 5 to 15 on this Friday. Not bad at all, with more clouds moving in tonight. Going to be a dry start to the weekend, but the rain from the remnants of the hurricane move in around midday tomorrow, and the bands of rain throughout the rest of the day into the night, in fact, into Sunday morning before it tapers off Sunday afternoon. High tomorrow right around 80, mid-70s for a high on Sunday, with some breaks in the clouds later in the day. Hope you can enjoy your weekend. For your weather authority, I'm meteorologist Ron Rhodes.
5: Well, thank you, Ron. It is 82 degrees at 12:03. Derek in the studio with
6: Carson Chandler.
5: Boy, your voice just sounds good behind that microphone.
6: I channel my inner Barry White.
5: It makes me want to get down here like this and talk like you if I can. I don't know if I can. And you're doing it naturally over there. I feel like I'm over here like, hi, everybody. You're listening to the radio. I'm Derek.
6: And I'm Carson.
5: And he's like, hey, baby. We're going to have to play some Barry White now. So how's it going, man?
6: I mean, it's going good. It's been a wild week, but thankfully that we're here in the studio together finally.
5: Yeah, and so I made a comment to you earlier that Anthony had said that we have a window in the studio, and he said something yesterday. He said, so this is what it feels like to be a fish in an aquarium.
6: Yeah,
5: and I can't unsee that now.
6: And we've got two visitors that have been eyeing us for a while. They're even dancing at
5: they're
6: us.
5: They're dancing for us, they're trying to distract us is what they're doing. But
6: they can't do it.
5: But they don't realize that we've included them into our banter.
6: They don't know.
5: Because That, to me, that's the best way to not be distracted, is put the distraction within the talk on the air. But yes, the window is big enough. It feels like we're in an aquarium, and people actually smile and tap the glass, the whole thing. I'm like,
6: they're like, look at those wild animals in there. What's wrong with them?
5: Those two gorillas in there.
6: I know.
5: But so we're back in session today, and this hour here, we're going to start explaining. I don't remember how far we got, because we missed a training session. So you're going to have to kind of maybe help me along here.
6: Absolutely.
5: And we're going to, since this is the Classics Cafe, we need to put some stuff in here that's older. There's some stuff already loaded up that I see that I'd like to play.
6: Me too.
5: And we're going to leave most of it alone. But we'll adjust a few things here. But I want to mention that there's absolutely no reason not to listen to us anywhere on the planet Earth. Of course, you can listen to us locally on 90.3 FM, of course. 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
6: Me too.
5: I'm always... now, of course, when I'm in the vehicle, it's always on. As soon as I start, I guarantee you, if you get in my truck now and it starts, 90.3 is going
6: to
5: be playing.
6: Yeah, that's how my car is. If I'm not hooked up to Apple CarPlay, it takes a second for it to change to the last input. And when it goes on FM,
5: 90.3. Well, we have some Elton John lined up for you right now. We were just talking about the Phil Collins cover of this song. I'm going to play the original right now. It's the Mindbenders and a Groovy Kind of Love. Right here on
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0: 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I am hungry. I might even be a little hangry.
1: I've heard enough. 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

0: 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The Beatles and Don't Let Me Down. 82 degrees at 221. I'm Derek.
1: I'm Carson at 1221.
0: Did I? We're saying the time twice now?
1: You said 221.
0: Did I say 221?
1: Yeah. You're a time traveler. That's what you are.
0: Yeah, I'm thinking ahead.
1: He finally revealed his identity.
0: Yeah. You can call me Doc Brown if you'd like. We were actually we were talking off the air about the Beatles and this, of course, that song is part of the era where they were wrapping up.
1: Unfortunately,
0: and you got to think though, the more I have learned about the Beatles, my wife is a huge Beatles aficionado, loves all their stuff, has all their albums, all their anthologies, all the just. Interview CDs, it's just a whole collection of stuff. And what's ironic, when we first met, she loves the solo work of John and George, but for some reason not so much in the world of Paul. And even Ringo, for that matter. Well, I was the opposite. So when we started dating and then eventually married, I introduced her to a lot of Paul stuff, and I had Paul playing on my phone or something, and she's listening. She's like, damn, it's pretty good stuff. And now she enjoys, and we've seen him in concert now.
1: Oh, lucky.
0: Oh, well, I'm going to say I've seen what I call the living big three now. I've seen Elton John, I've seen Paul McCartney, and Phil Collins. I've seen all three, and
1: about to walk out of the studio.
0: And I wanted to see when he toured for a year. I wanted to try, and I almost bought tickets to see Billy Joel.
1: Oh, that would have been nice.
0: And I didn't quite make it to that. And now, as far as like bands that are no longer that I like to add to the list, one is Rush. I've seen Rush.
1: Oh yeah,
0: I saw them in concert, and I saw Neil Peart tear up those drums, man. I've never seen anything like that on as far as drums are concerned, at least in concert. Have you ever seen anything like, have you seen him drum?
1: No, I don't think so, no.
0: Yeah, I need to send you a video sometime where he does drum solos, where he did drum solos in the concert. That the rest of the band takes a break. He doesn't take a break. He's on this rotating platform for the drums.
1: I would be so disoriented.
0: And it picks up and moves forward and then leans up like a 20 degree angle just enough where the audience can watch him. And he's actually inside the drum kit. Like the drum kit was in a big circle.
1: Yeah.
0: And it went all the way around him. And he would play those drums and then he'd do all the crazy stuff. Then the drums would turn around him. Literally turn near and he'd play the other side. It's the craziest thing.
1: It sounds like a Garth Brooks stadium tour, all the antics that he puts on.
0: Now, Garth, I'm not going to downplay Garth because he is a heck of an entertainer. I'm going to tell you right now, though, he ain't got squat on Rush.
1: No, I bet not. I mean,
0: oh, man. I'd say, now, again, no
1: shade.
0: No shade, because he would probably go, yeah, he's right. Yeah, he'd be like, yeah, there's no other, yeah, it's Rush.
1: Yeah, I mean, Garth, if you're listening, text me about it. That was a joke. I don't know Garth Brooks.
0: Wouldn't you absolutely go nuts if the phone rang in here and he's like, hi, it's Garth Brooks?
1: I don't know if I would believe it, but then if I heard the voice, I'd like, I would like answer it like, I like your music, well, but honestly, I liked your wife's cooking show a lot better.
0: The what cooking show?
1: Trisha had a cooking show.
0: Wife.
1: Yeah.
0: You said the word wife. Wife's yeah. Cooking. Trisha's cooking. I actually forgot about that.
1: That was my jam when I was like eight.
0: 8 years old.
1: Yeah. I enjoyed that a lot.
0: A lot. That tell you that. Garth is touring now.
1: Yeah. And my friend Jimmy Mattingly.
0: Is playing on the band?
1: Yeah. He plays fiddle. He's played fiddle for him forever. He's from Grayson County.
0: Oh, wow. Yeah. Okay. Not many people can say that.
1: No, one of two really big people to make out of Grayson County. And there's Danny Roberts, who plays for the Grascals.
0: Okay. So what's in the water in Grayson County?
1: I don't know. I don't want to find out. I'm from Brett County, so.
0: Yeah, if you find out, a bottle of some bring it here.
1: Yeah. I feel like Brett County's got a little bit. Maybe not as much.
0: Did they ever, so when I lived there and worked there, they were in the middle of building a new water plant in Breckenridge County.
1: I think they did.
0: And yeah. It was reverse osmosis, a water plant. When I was living there, the water was being taken out of the, I guess, Rough River, I think.
1: Yeah.
0: And so they were in the middle of building the plant, but it wasn't complete when I moved back here. And is the water, what's the word I'm looking for here?
1: Drinkable?
0: I mean, normal?
1: I've drank it for 18 years, so maybe if I'm weird, I can blame it on that.
0: Yeah, because I will say the water at the time, there were water boil advisories a lot when I was living there. And then, but I saw where the plant was being built. I was there for it. We did reports and it covered in the news and all that. I assume there was probably a ribbon cutting that took place and all that later on. But it was exciting stuff.
1: It is.
0: The county was, you know, getting the water out of the river for a while. And they were filtrating it, not filtrating it. That sounded conspiracy stuff there.
1: It might be. But, is that why I have 12 fingers?
0: 1, 2, 3, 4, 5. Wow, he does have 12 fingers.
1: Wow, that's what it is.
0: And how many eyes? Okay, you still have the 2 eyes.
1: But yeah. I mean, technically 4, but we're twins there.
0: Well, I don't like that joke.
1: I don't either, but I had to.
0: Hey, real quick here. Tomorrow, so we do have, we're going to talk more weather here coming up with Ron Rhodes, and then Carson and I will discuss weather in about 20 minutes, the weekend and stuff. Tomorrow, the car show that's scheduled for tomorrow is scheduled to be rain or shine. We have that hurricane that's coming up, and it's tracking. I've been watching the radar, and it's tracking, and tomorrow afternoon it's going to start raining, and apparently never stop for a while.
1: Wow.
0: And that seems to be how that works when they come up right where that hurricane's coming up through.
1: Yeah, it's taking a straight track.
0: Yeah, it's going right up to us, and it's a lot. But the car show is in the morning, and we'll wrap up early in the afternoon. I don't know whether rain will be the reason why it goes on and starts ramping up. I don't know. But Kentucky Wesleyan College's men's basketball team, they're hosting the 16 years of the annual car, truck, and Jeep show. It's a tribute to Wayne Foster this year, and it's going to be on the KWC front lawn and part of the homecoming festivities. Now, I haven't heard any more as far as some of the festivities. I know football games, if there's no lightning,
1: it still happens.
0: They still happen. Rain.
1: Same with soccer, too.
0: So they're going to, if there's no lightning, they'll go on and play. Now, I don't know about the halftime festivities, homecoming court, any of that. I haven't heard any about that. Like, if I was dressed up for homecoming, I'm not going out there in the pouring down.
1: Me neither.
0: I wouldn't want to.
1: No.
0: You know, maybe an umbrella if it's raining lightly, but according to the forecast, I don't know. But anyway, if we hear any more, get any updates, we'll push it on the station here. But they've expanded to 33 car truck categories and 5 Jeep categories, 38 total award opportunities from a restored classic Corvette and truck and off-road Jeeps and everything in between. Vehicle registration is from 8 to noon, and you can search KWC. Car show.
1: There you go.
0: On Facebook. So check that out. And I'll be out there early in the morning. I'm helping with some of the sound stuff.
1: Ooh.
0: This year. And we're experimenting. I'm going to call it experimenting. It's going to work. But if you're listening and you're coming, bring a portable radio. And because the music's going to be playing through an FM broadcast. It's going to be 88.1. It's going to broadcast just on the front lawn. And you can tune to your radio. That's where they're going to play the music, make announcements and all that stuff. And you can have the music throughout without having the one large PA system in the middle.
1: Nice. That's
0: blasting.
1: Yeah.
0: You know, they did park me next to that one year. Mm. And I asked them to move me because I wanted to stay with my car, but I couldn't talk to anybody. And that's the idea. And then you have it loud enough for those that hear, but then they turn it down for those that are close. Then the people that are parked by the trees,
1: they're like, turn it up.
0: We can't hear it. So now we're going to try this with the radio FM.
1: It's going to work great.
0: So I know it's going to work great. We just need to make sure that they know that they can tune to 88.1. So.
1: I mean, I think all those off-road Jeeps, how high they are, they might have their own frequency on those things. I mean...
0: You're not kidding there.
1: I just love how car shows have, like, Jeeps have, like, made their way into a car show. And that's great. I mean, you should celebrate those. I mean, that's a lot of work to get them all big.
0: Yeah, they're a lot of fun, too. Jeeps are... It's a Jeep thing you wouldn't understand unless you drive a Jeep.
1: It's like a Facebook bomb post right there.
0: That it is. And that's actually a saying. And now I'm a Jeeper, even though I don't have...
1: Jeep wave going on.
0: Jeep wave. When I first got a Jeep, it was... it's now a few years ago now, but my very first Jeep that I owned, I didn't know about the wave and all that. And I'm driving through town and people are waving at me. And at first I didn't realize they were other Jeeps waving. I just was like, and I would look and I'm like, I don't really know that. I don't know. Do I know that person? And then the waves kept coming. And then finally, after a week, I was like, wait a minute, there are other Jeeps waving at me. And I Googled it and I typed in the word Jeep. Soon as I put the word W or the letter W,
1: wave. Yeah.
0: And I'm like, so it's a thing. Yeah. Gotcha.
1: Did you ever get ducked? Or did that start more recent?
0: That's more of a recent thing. And I never got ducked. Now, I sold that Jeep, went a while and had a truck and then got another Jeep. And they were starting to duck, put the ducks on the door handles and stuff. But that Jeep, I guess, apparently wasn't cool enough. I didn't get waved as much in that Jeep. The second Jeep. Well, I think that my second Jeep was too stock.
1: Oh, that crowd is a crowd.
0: Yeah, and but in my first Jeep, it was stock, but I had, you know, off like the wheels and now I didn't raise it up or anything, but it had like really cool looking tires and I tinted the windows and it. I'm going to go and say it. It was a sexy Jeep. But the second one, I tinted the windows but left everything else alone.
1: Yeah.
0: So I wasn't cool in that one, I guess.
1: Cool with the Crown Vic and the truck.
0: Yeah, I've got the Crown Vic, which, yeah, boy, I love my Crown, my land yacht, man.
1: Yeah.
0: But I get more comments on my old Ford truck, though. So, and I need to tell you that story off the air. I forgot about that. So, anyhow, we need to wrap this break up. We've been talking a while. And this is one of those cases, do as I say, not as I do. Don't ever have a 12-minute break.
1: Yeah.
0: Unless you're talking, well, I don't know. If you got an interview, yes. But, I don't know, I can hear you. I can see you doing a...
1: I probably could. I could probably do an hour break if I wanted to. talking to all the people out there.
0: About bluegrass music, probably.
1: Oh, I so could.
0: Sonny and Cher on the way. Gordon Lightfoot right here on...
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2: This is Daniel with a special homecoming weekend edition of your Panther Paws Sports Recap. This week, the golf teams competed in the Flyer Fall Intercollegiate Invitational with the women slotting in ninth after 2 days of competition, with Maria Correa leading the way, shooting 19 over and placing 10th. For the men, they placed 8th overall, with Willie Carlson taking top honor, tying for 28th at 15 over par. On Thursday, women's soccer played hard, but two goals in the first 18 minutes were enough for Tiffin to take the victory over the Panthers 2-0. And men's soccer in a gutsy 3-3 draw against nationally 25th ranked Tiffin after rallying from a 2-goal deficit in the final 10 minutes. The Panther goal scorers on the night were Maddie McNally, Jaheim Bryan, and Himish Strong. Coming up this weekend, on Friday, volleyball hosts Walsh at 6 p.m. And on Saturday's one big day, volleyball hosts Malone at 11, women's soccer hosts Walsh at noon, men's soccer also hosts Walsh at 2:30, and football plays host to Lake Erie at 4 p.m. And that was your sports recap. For more information on our athletics, visit kwcpanthers.com.
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6: Wow, what's this? A magic lamp? Whoa!
7: I am Genie. I'm here to grant you three wishes.
6: Okay, all right. 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
10: With a high in the mid-80s with a mix of sun and clouds and a southeast wind at around 5 to 15 on this Friday. Not bad at all with more clouds moving in tonight. Going to be a dry start to the weekend, but the rain from the remnants of the hurricane move in around midday tomorrow. And the bands of rain throughout the rest of the day into the night. In fact, into Sunday morning before it tapers off Sunday afternoon. High tomorrow right around 80, mid-70s for a high on Sunday with some breaks in the clouds later in the day. Hope you can enjoy your weekend. For your weather authority, I'm meteorologist Ron Rose.

0: 90.3 Panther Radio, Gordon Lightfoot. A little sundown for you. You know, speaking of sundown, so this evening we're going to have all sorts of great stuff on the radio. I know Sam and Finn are going to be on the radio this evening. Yeah. Then you got Johnny Cool that's on in the evening. And then later tonight, it's the Jazz Spectacle with Richmond. And look at all the activity.
1: I know. Wow.
0: Yeah. Actually, you know what's happening now? It's reversed. We're looking.
1: Yeah, they're the animals.
0: They're the animals,
1: and they don't even know what we're saying.
0: They're the wild animals. They're getting our attention. They're the gorillas. They're the monkeys. That are. It looks funny. You can take a picture. It's good because they look like the fish.
1: They do.
0: Hey, real quick, just.

0: when you came in, was it a little bit breezy?
1: A little bit, yeah. I think it's like the calm before the storm. I mean, it's a beautiful day outside, but I think it's starting to ramp up a little bit.
2: Well, and you looked up the name of this hurricane. Can you say it? Because I'm not going to try.
1: Hurricane, I think it was Isaias.
2: Isaias. That sounds like a grammar issue. Isaias, man. Anyway, the remnants of the hurricane Isaias. That's just funny to say.
1: Hurricane is
2: going to bring numerous showers and thunderstorms to our region tomorrow, all the way through Sunday. Severe storms are expected, lightning, localized heavy rain, wind gusts up to 35 miles per hour, especially Saturday afternoon and evening. So that's why I was mentioning earlier that this could be interesting for our homecoming festivals.
1: Very,
2: tomorrow.
1: Very interesting.
2: So we'll keep an eye on that. If we hear anything, we'll pass it along. But the rest of the day, though, sunshine. We're going to reach a high of almost 87. It's
1: beautiful.
2: 82 right now. And then increasing clouds tonight, 62. Then that's when tomorrow there's showers and thunderstorms likely. Now, they have like extended it. It's beyond 4 o'clock tomorrow. Looks like now they were saying like 1 o'clock.
1: Yeah, so but now, I mean, that's... So getting into football game time.
2: It's
1: the main festivity of this weekend.
2: Tomorrow's high is 72, and then showers likely, a 100% chance of heavy rain going into Saturday night, low of 60s.
1: I bet you that won't change at all. So 100%.
2: Well, I've watched the radar. We're going to get some rain.
1: Yeah.
2: We really are. I tell you, the wild animals in the... Look at the... Did you see the... She looked like a little piglet with her nose pressed against it. And then she's left
1: a mark.
2: She's left a smudge on the glass.
1: And now they're all waving goodbye.
2: Smudge on the glass, man. She's left smudge. Smudge.
1: Not the smudge.
2: Well, we need to wrap this up, and I've got a surprise for you for the next hour.
1: Surprise!
2: Besides driving the station, you're gonna be over here in this seat here in a minute. But I've got a surprise I'm going to show you.
1: Lord!
2: Yeah, you're gonna like it.
1: Okay.
2: So we're gonna wrap up with Otis Redding next here on
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4: In the book of Genesis, we learn that God worked for 6 days, then blessed the seventh day, making it holy and resting from his creative works. The concept of keeping one day holy and resting on it was so important that God included it in the Ten Commandments. Jesus also emphasized the importance of a restful holy day when he said, "The Sabbath was made for man, not man for the Sabbath." The Lord requires that we dedicate one day of the week to him, and he wants us to rest. Our bodies heal when we rest. Our bodies attempt to achieve balance through neurological and chemical reactions when we rest. And researchers have discovered that when the brain is at rest, a default system is activated that appears to help the brain to become more organized. I think you'll agree that there is much wisdom and reasoning in taking a day off. So this weekend, remember to attend worship and allow some time for your body and mind to rest.
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0: Dear Mr. T-Rex, I'll bring your favorite candy, a lollipop with a really long stick. You show me the way out of Holiday World's Dino Corn Maze. 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I say we got lost. 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
1: Well, good afternoon.
2: Good afternoon.
1: How's it going?
2: It's great. I've moved.
1: You have moved. You are now officially in the driver's seat, man.
2: Wow. This is awesome.
1: Yeah. Well, it's time to graduate, man. This is the
2: already?
1: One of the, well, getting close. Yeah, already. Yeah, not that kind of graduation,
2: no,
1: though.
2: I still have a lot more money to pay to do that.
1: I heard that. But we'll leave it at that. So I'm Derek.
2: And I'm Carson Chandler.
1: And we're here for another hour in training. And he is pushing the buttons and all that good stuff. The goal is this hour. We're going to do the 20 break together. Then you're on your own with the 40.
2: Wow.
1: Yeah. Now, I'm in here.
2: Yeah.
1: And we do have a secret special guest, but she's not allowed to speak, but she can wave.
2: And she just waved to you guys.
1: She's waving, but she's also pouting that I won't let her. Even though I've given her stickers, I'm letting her stay in here. It's never good enough, apparently.
2: Never enough.
1: She was supposed to stay in the chair. And what are you doing? There was some kind of communication just made between
2: us. It was a song from some kind of Disney thing, Never Enough.
1: Okay.
2: And she kind of looked at me. She's like, I know that.
1: And I'm
2: like,
1: let it go. Let it go.
2: Not from that one.
1: I'm actually saying let it go.
2: Oh.
1: To the both of you. Hey, so we got a possibility of some severe weather moving in this weekend with the hurricane. Let's just call it the hurricane, because I'm still not convinced.
2: Me neither.
1: That I is how you pronounce the hurricane.
3: It's Isaias.
1: Isaias. See, that's now the third.
2: She's talked.
1: She's not allowed to, but so Isaias.
2: Yeah.
1: So it's like more than one Isaiah, but it's plural.
2: Yeah.
1: Isaias.
2: But there's not two hurricanes. Just to let you know.
1: Be careful with it. Yeah.
2: Yeah.
1: But yeah, I led this to mention the Isaias or Ieas or whatever to talk called. About.
2: Hurricane is.
1: To mention that if severe weather does break out this weekend, we've got you covered. Tell them about it.
2: Yeah. We've got you covered when severe weather hits.
1: Where? Severe weather.
2: Yeah, wall-to-wall weather. Wall-to-wall weather coverage. We're going to stay by your side until the storms pass. When severe weather hits Davis County, count on WKWC to utilize this resource live on air. 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
1: That's right. Now, great music lined up for you.
2: Amazing
1: and we
2: music.
1: Have some Stevie Ray Vaughan. I'm going to tell him myself on this.
2: Yeah.
1: So last week when you were on with me with the training and you wanted to put some Stevie Ray, and I'm going to go on and tell him myself, because there are times where someone comes in here and they ask for an artist or a song, even a particular song, and I'm like, oh, they'll go, I can't believe you don't have that in there.
2: That
1: and funny. I usually get aggravated at the individual for going, I can't believe you. Well, when you asked for Stevie Ray, I'm like, oh, yeah, I got Stevie Ray. And I'm wait a minute.
2: There was no Stevie Ray.
1: I was mad at myself going, Derek, no Stevie Ray? What is wrong with you? So anyhow, some Stevie Ray is coming up. Stevie Wonder. Yeah, so a couple of Stevies for you. But right now, there's another one that we didn't have in the system that we do now.
2: I'm super excited.
1: You get to introduce this, and we're going to crank it up. This is the first time this is going to play on 90.3, at least during the week, anyway.
2: Yeah. I can't wait. I can't believe I get to do this.
1: Yeah.
2: Are you ready?
1: Absolutely.
2: I'm ready. All right, up next, Hot Dog. It's the Soddy Bottom Boys with A Man at Constant Sorrow right here on WKWC 90.3 Panther Radio.

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0: 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We are here. Man, I just introduced a break. And I'm here. My name's Carson. Can't forget about that part. And I'm here with
1: Derek. And that was Jack White and Loretto. We're about as good as pronouncing stuff as it is the hurricane that's moving up.
0: Yeah, I'm a country boy, so it's a little hard for me.
1: 85 degrees at 120, 20 minutes past the hour of 1 o'clock here on this TGIF.
0: Yes.
1: And I think the humidity is lifting out there. Rising. Mm-hmm. Lifting would mean that the humidity is like...
0: It's going anyway, yeah.
1: I think it's picking up, but we're still it's still some dry conditions out there, but according to the forecast, not for long. There's some rain coming up, so we'll just have to batten down the hatches and all that stuff. So, you know, this mic does have I like the sound of this mic.
0: It does sound pretty good.
1: Yeah. Hi. How's it going? I need to see about the settings on this mic and see if I can... Make that one over there do the same. They look the same, though.
0: They do look the same.
1: I'm looking at the settings. Well, it's maybe it's the switch. Let's see. Move this around so you can hear it. So that one's on the... So there's a switch right here. Is it on the straight line?
0: Yeah.
1: Okay. So I don't know. I'm looking at the processor there, so I don't know. Something's... I just feel all... mighty powerful over here.
0: Absolutely. That's the secret. It's a voice box, actually. I installed it last night.
1: Oh, you did?
0: So that way I could sound good.
1: On this mic?
0: On that mic.
1: So then when you come back, you're going to take that special device and move it
0: over here.
1: Oh, okay. I got you.
0: But there's a special button you got to press. So I'll let you find out.
1: Gives you the radio, the jock, radio jock, the rock jock or whatever sound.
0: Yeah.
1: But anyhow, so... I know how much you love country music. I know how much you love bluegrass, but especially country music. And I know you like all music.
0: Oh yeah,
1: but country. Let's talk about something here. Though the world is still mourning the loss of a great, and that's Miss Dolly Parton.
0: Yes, the great Dolly Parton.
1: And so earlier this year, I announced at the Grand Ole Opry. Not that I'm breaking my arm and patting myself on the on the shoulder here, but at an awards event for the Inspirational Country Music Association, and Dolly was supposed to be there, actually, as a surprise guest. She sent her family. They gave her like a lifetime achievement award or something of that nature. And so her family was sent that she was a little under the weather, and I was wondering what was going on even then. That was earlier in the year.
0: Yeah.
1: And now she's gone, but so condolences, of course, but the legacy that she's left behind will be felt for decades, hundreds of years from now.
0: Yes.
1: Her name will be synonymous 100 years from now.
0: I mean, not even in music, just as the person she was.
1: As a human being she was. She did so much. She is the epitome of what I feel like anyone who has money should be like.
0: Exactly.
1: Yes, yeah, she lived with the extravagant dresses and had a nice home, but she was very humble, and she shared with the rest of the world too. So, and her inspiration, the books and all that, the library and all that.
0: It's an amazing program.
1: And the stories I've read since her passing, saving towns and this stuff. All that, it's absolutely amazing. And now here's a tribute that's coming up musically and a celebration of the legacy of Dolly.
0: Absolutely.
1: Coming up at the end of the month. Tell them about it.
0: Yeah, so down at the River Park Center, they present the Dolly Parton Show on Friday, October 30th at 7 p.m. It's featuring acclaimed Dolly Parton tribute artist Kelly O'Brien. Now, I remember when they were trying to find, I think it might have been the show, casting of Dolly, and I remember watching Kelly's videos, and she is amazing in Dolly. But this tribute will just celebrate the songs and legacy of Dolly that we all know is so true. 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Man, I just can't. It just doesn't feel real.
1: It doesn't feel real still. And I know she was 80. I think, or close to it. So
0: I think she just turned 80.
1: She achieved more in one life than four people, it seems like. Just absolutely amazing. Well, what's not so amazing, I hate to break it to you, is the weather, and that's coming up next with Ron Rhodes. And I think you were working on the music, so I want you to, we'll go into this break, and you'll finish that. And I've got smudges on a window I need to remove.
0: From our animals early, if you're
1: from our animals early. Look at that one glass.
0: I can see it. Just, that it's, yeah.
1: Yeah.
0: What do you mean? We have frosted glass here.
1: Oh, yeah.
0: That's what it is.
1: I may start frosting the glass. Put a blind on there so no one can see in here and then act like that. Bunch of heathens. Bunch of monkeys. What if I said it's not my circus, not my monkeys? Would that run them away? Probably not.
0: No, they just continue to be here.
1: Yeah. If they start flinging things that smell funny,
0: Ew.
1: Then we may have to crack down on that.
0: Yeah, we might have to.
1: All right. So did you throw in the tiny habits?
0: No, I was already there.
1: So that's coming up. And did I not see you put in Burning Down the House of Talking Heads? And I see some Merle Haggard.
0: I put in the Merle. I had to. That's mine.
1: Well, I'm going to request that we play the Talking Heads for sure.
0: Oh, absolutely.
1: Burning Down the House. So that's all coming up next right here
0: on WKWC 90.3 Panther Radio.
2: This is Daniel with a special homecoming weekend edition of your Panther Paws Sports Recap. This week, the golf teams competed in the Flyer Fall Intercollegiate Invitational, with the women slotting in ninth after 2 days of competition, with Maria Correa leading the way, shooting 19 over and placing 10th. For the men, they placed 8th overall, with Willie Carlson taking top honor, tying for 28th at 15 over par. On Thursday, women's soccer played hard, but two goals in the first 18 minutes were enough for Tiffin to take the victory over the Panthers 2-0. And men's soccer earned a gutsy 3-3 draw against nationally 25th ranked Tiffin after rallying from a two-goal deficit in the final 10 minutes. The Panther goal scorers on the night were Maddie McNally, Jaheim Bryan, and Himish Strong. Coming up this weekend, on Friday, volleyball hosts Walsh at 6 p.m. And on Saturday's one big day, volleyball hosts Malone at 11, women's soccer hosts Walsh at noon, men's soccer also hosts Walsh at 2:30, and football plays host to Lake Erie at 4 p.m. And that was your sports recap. For more information on our athletics, visit kwcpanthers.com.
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6: 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In the expanded role, Sims will cultivate relationships within the Wesleyan community to develop individualized donor engagement and solicitation strategies that align donor interest with institutional funding priorities while continuing to grow and sustain the college's alumni engagement program. He was recently selected for the Leadership Owensboro Class of 2026 to 2027. 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
8: With a high in the mid-80s with a mix of sun and clouds and a southeast wind at around 5 to 15 on this Friday. Not bad at all with more clouds moving in tonight. Going to be a dry start to the weekend, but the rain from the remnants of the hurricane move in around midday tomorrow, and the bands of rain throughout the rest of the day into the night, in fact, into Sunday morning before it tapers off Sunday afternoon. High tomorrow right around 80, mid-70s for a high on Sunday with some breaks in the clouds later in the day. Hope you can enjoy your weekend. For your weather authority, I'm meteorologist Ron Rhodes.

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1: WKWC 90.3, that was Merle Haggard with the Working Man Blues. It is currently 140. We're sitting at 85 degrees. This is Carson, and it's Friday. So don't worry about the Working Man Blues, because it's the weekend. But the weekend is bringing in a lot of unpredictable stuff. But like we said, we have you right here on Panther Radio. Like I said, sitting here at 85 degrees, but this weekend, some remnants of the hurricane that's coming through will bring some numerous showers and a little bit of thunderstorms to our region Saturday through early Sunday. Severe storms are not expected, but lightning and localized heavy rain and winds gusting to 25 to 35 miles per hour are possible, especially Saturday afternoon and evening. And like we said, we'd keep you updated on the homecoming festivities this weekend. And we just received word that the Kentucky Wesleyan soccer matches that are originally scheduled for 12 p.m. and 2:30 p.m. on Saturday, October 10th, have been pushed up by 1 hour due to the weather that we just talked about. The women will kick off at 11 a.m. and the men will follow at 1:30. We look forward to welcoming fans to the Panther Field for the games. Don't let the rain impede with homecoming ceremonies and family weekend. We can still have fun with a little bit of rain, I promise you. I bet there's a song about that. We might have to find a song about that. But yeah, this is a great day. Just living life. It just feels great to be here. I've switched chairs. It's just a new world. And I love it. I love the new world. We got some cool things coming up next. Mike and the Mechanics. You know, if you listened in last week, you heard us talk about this song here. And there is a bluegrass cover. You know me, I got to talk about bluegrass. Bluegrass covered by the Isaacs. A song called The Living Years. And then, of course, Hadley with the Community Calendar right here. 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

0: This is Daniel with a special homecoming weekend edition of your Panther Paw Sports Recap. This week, the golf teams competed in the Flyer Fall Intercollegiate Invitational, with the women slotting in ninth after 2 days of competition, with Maria Correa leading the way, shooting 19 over and placing 10th. For the men, they placed 8th overall, with Willie Carlson taking top honor, tying for 28th at 15 over par. On Thursday, women's soccer played hard, but two goals in the first 18 minutes were enough for Tiffin to take the victory over the Panthers 2-0. And men's soccer in a gutsy 3-3 draw against nationally 25th ranked Tiffin after rallying from a two-goal deficit in the final 10 minutes. The Panther goal scorers on the night were Maddie McNally, Jaheim Bryan, and Himish Strong. Coming up this weekend, on Friday, volleyball hosts Walsh at 6 p.m. And on Saturday's one big day, volleyball hosts Malone at 11, women's soccer hosts Walsh at noon, men's soccer also hosts Walsh at 2:30, and football plays host to Lake Erie at 4 p.m. And that was your sports recap. For more information on our athletics, visit kwcpanthers.com.
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6: 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Kentucky Wesleyan College opened the 2026 to 2027 academic year with significant enrollment growth. The overall enrollment of 817 students marks an 8% increase from fall 2025, and the freshman class of 268 students is a 23% increase from 1 year ago. This year's total enrollment of 817 students includes 106 students enrolled in online and graduate programs, which is a 7% increase from fall 2025. The 2026 student population hails from 33 states and 25 countries with 33 international students. Residential housing is near capacity. The academic year began on August 25th and fall 2027 recruitment is underway. Beginning in fall 2027, Kentucky Wesleyan will transition to a 4-credit-hour academic model, allowing students to focus on fewer courses while engaging more deeply with their coursework. 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
7: With a high in the mid-80s with a mix of sun and clouds and a southeast wind at around 5 to 15 on this Friday. Not bad at all with more clouds moving in tonight. Going to be a dry start to the weekend, but the rain from the remnants of the hurricane move in around midday tomorrow, and the bands of rain throughout the rest of the day into the night, in fact, into Sunday morning before it tapers off Sunday afternoon. High tomorrow right around 80, mid-70s for a high on Sunday with some breaks in the clouds later in the day. Hope you can enjoy your weekend. 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

0: 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It is 3:03 p.m. at this moment, and 87 degrees Fahrenheit. And you're here rocking with Sam
1: and Finn.
2: We're both here.
0: It is a lovely Friday afternoon, just in time for our 3 to 5 show. Super awesome.
1: Yes, indeed.
0: Very cool. That song was good. I feel hope coming. Alabama Shakes. Very interesting. Very awesome. We're going to have some great songs coming your way.
1: That's right.
0: But first, what's going on?
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0: Awesome. So cool. Looks like we're going to have some Van Halen coming up in this next break. Right after Walk Off the Earth, Red Hands on WKWC
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1: WKWC 90.3. 321 on Friday afternoon. It's 87 degrees on this warm Friday afternoon. It's good that it's Friday.
2: Yeah.
1: Not crazy about the heat. I thought it was fall, man. What's going on? What's going on?
2: Speaking of fall, the Kentucky Wesleyan College's men's basketball team hosts the 16th annual Car, Truck, and Jeep Show, a tribute to Wayne Foster, Saturday, October 10th, tomorrow, on the front lawn of KWC. Part of the college's homecoming festivities, they've expanded to 33 car and truck categories and 5 Jeep categories. 38 total award opportunities.
1: That's
2: Isn't that
1: a lot.
2: Crazy?
1: Yeah.
2: From a restored classic Corvette or truck, an off-road Jeep to a rat rod, we want to give recognition to all vehicles.
1: And we'll be hanging out there for a little bit from about 10 to noon in the morning and driving our station's golf cart around, freshly cleaned.
2: Yeah.
1: And not a car show entry, by the way. Not a car at all.
2: Not
1: or a
2: car
1: Jeep
2: at all.
1: Or a truck.
2: Or street legal.
1: Yeah. But regardless, we'll be hanging out and representing the station and having a good time as well tomorrow.
2: We sure will.
1: By the way, that was
2: Cage the Elephant.
1: Cage the Elephant. Ain't No Rest for the Wicked.
2: It's a good song.
1: What do we have coming up?
2: Let's see. Looks like we have some Panic at the Disco, some Modest Mouse, some Green Day.
1: Good stuff.
2: All that after our Friday weather with Ron Rhodes.
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3: This is Daniel with a special homecoming weekend edition of your Panther Paws Sports Recap. This week, the golf teams competed in the Flyer Fall Intercollegiate Invitational, with the women slotting in 9th after 2 days of competition, with Maria Correa leading the way, shooting 19 over and placing 10th. For the men, they placed 8th overall, with Willie Carlson taking top honor, tying for 28th at 15 over par. On Thursday, women's soccer played hard, but 2 goals in the first 18 minutes were enough for Tiffin to take the victory over the Panthers 2-0. And men's soccer in a gutsy 3-3 draw against nationally 25th ranked Tiffin after rallying from a 2-goal deficit in the final 10 minutes. The Panther goal scorers on the night were Maddie McNally, Jaheim Bryan, and Himish Strong. Coming up this weekend, on Friday, volleyball hosts Walsh at 6 p.m. And on Saturday's one big day, volleyball hosts Malone at 11, women's soccer hosts Walsh at noon, men's soccer also hosts Walsh at 2:30, and football plays host to Lake Erie at 4 p.m. And that was your sports recap. For more information on our athletics, visit kwcpanthers.com.
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0: with a high in the mid-80s with a mix of sun and clouds and a southeast wind at around 5 to 15 on this Friday. Not bad at all with more clouds moving in tonight. Going to be a dry start to the weekend, but the rain from the remnants of the hurricane move in around midday tomorrow, and the bands of rain throughout the rest of the day into the night, in fact, into Sunday morning before it tapers off Sunday afternoon. High tomorrow right around 80, mid-70s for a high on Sunday with some breaks in the clouds later in the day. Hope you can enjoy your weekend. For your Weather Authority, I'm meteorologist Ron Rhodes.

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0: 90.3. When I Come Around, Green Day. It is 3:41 p.m., 87 degrees Fahrenheit. How's it going? How's it going, Sam?
1: I'm doing great. I've got allergies today because it's warm and it's fall and it's the Ohio River Valley. But besides that, you know, we're drinking some coffee at 3:40, you know, in the afternoon. It's Friday, though. It's not like I gotta go to bed early. We had a great night at Taste of the Arts last night, didn't we?
0: Yeah, we did.
1: Got some of Kentucky Wesleyan's trustee members came by and got to see our wonderful Ralph Center here, as well as, you know, the cabinet and parents and alumni. So it was a good time.
0: Yeah, it was. It was pretty awesome.
1: Yeah.
0: Tell me about the weather.
1: You know what else is awesome? Maybe. Today, the weather this afternoon, partly sunny with a high around 87. Tonight, partly cloudy with a low around 68.
0: Close. 62.
1: So cooler.
0: Very awesome.
1: Maybe.
0: Who's to say? We've got some more music headed your way. Some Noah Kahan and some REM, as well as perhaps some Shawn Mendes.
1: Nice.
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0: Somebody could have seen. Oh, whoops. welcome back, Friday afternoon. It's currently four.
1: Four. Yeah.
0: And 87 degrees.
1: Yep.
0: Very warm.
1: Yeah, unfortunately.
0: And you're hanging out with Sam.
1: And Finn. That's me, by the way.
0: That's right. That's right. It's you.
1: Yeah, there's, by the way, I don't know if you knew at all, but, like, you can listen to us anywhere on the planet.
0: Really?
1: Yeah. 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
0: Wow.
1: Yeah, I've got that on my phone.
0: This is crazy to me. I never
1: heard
0: of this.
1: It's so awesome, isn't it? It's very cool. You know what else is cool?
0: What's that?
1: The music we've coming up later.
0: Oh, yeah?
1: Yeah. We've got some Queen and some Pearl Jam.
0: Queen.
1: After Evergreen. A Young the
0: what
1: Giant.
0: What about King?
1: Maybe.
0: Maybe.
1: Maybe.
0: All right. And that's all on WKWC
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0: WKWC 90.3 Pearl Jam Alive. It is 4:20 p.m., 87 degrees Fahrenheit. And that was 1 minute long of instrumentals there at the end.
1: Nice.
0: Very nice. Enjoyable quite. This is our penultimate break of the evening.
1: That's right, yeah.
0: That's a good word.
1: Yeah, absolutely.
0: Brought to you by, what was it? The Theory 2 class last year?
1: Oh, did you learn that?
0: Used it a lot.
1: Oh, okay. Dr. Stuckemeyer
0: did theory, use that word.
1: Music Theory 2 class.
0: Quite frequently in his Theory 2 class last semester.
1: Speaking of Theory 2, the Owens... No, I'm kidding. That doesn't have anything to... the Owensboro Christmas Parade is going to be set for November 21st. But the thing we're telling you about today is the last day to enter as a sponsor or as an organization for the Owensboro Christmas Parade will be the 31st of October.
0: Ooh. And Halloween, spooky.
1: And by the way, we're going to be in the parade.
0: Absolutely.
1: With
0: we
1: our
0: will.
1: Golf cart and some of our members and stuff. So that'll be really fun. It was fun last year. Last year's first year we did it, and that'll be nice. There's a whole lot of information about that, about how to sponsor, about how to get involved if you're a nonprofit or a business. But for more information, go to christmasparade.net.
0: Awesome. Oh, dropped my glasses. Don't ask why they weren't on my face. It's a long story. Coming up next, we got some Def Leppard and Edge Hill and Bush on WKWC
1: 90.3.
2: This is Daniel with a special homecoming weekend edition of your Panther Paws Sports Recap. This week, the golf teams competed in the Flyer Fall Intercollegiate Invitational, with the women slotting in ninth after 2 days of competition, with Maria Correa leading the way, shooting 19 over and placing 10th. For the men, they placed 8th overall, with Willie Carlson taking top honor, tying for 28th at 15 over par. On Thursday, women's soccer played hard, but two goals in the first 18 minutes were enough for Tiffin to take the victory over the Panthers 2-0. And men's soccer earned a gutsy 3-3 draw against nationally 25th ranked Tiffin after rallying from a two-goal deficit in the final 10 minutes. The Panther goal scorers on the night were Maddie McNally, Jaheim Bryan, and Himish Strong. Coming up this weekend, on Friday, volleyball hosts Walsh at 6 p.m. And on Saturday's one big day, volleyball hosts Malone at 11, women's soccer hosts Walsh at noon, men's soccer also hosts Walsh at 2:30, and football plays host to Lake Erie at 4 p.m. And that was your sports recap. For more information on our athletics, visit kwcpanthers.com.
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5: Panther Radio Weather. with a high in the mid-80s with a mix of sun and clouds and a southeast wind at around 5 to 15 on this Friday. Not bad at all with more clouds moving in tonight. Going to be a dry start to the weekend, but the rain from the remnants of the hurricane move in around midday tomorrow, and then bands of rain throughout the rest of the day into the night, in fact, into Sunday morning before it tapers off Sunday afternoon. High tomorrow right around 80, mid-70s for a high on Sunday with some breaks in the clouds later in the day. Hope you can enjoy your weekend. For your Weather Authority, I'm meteorologist Ron Rose.

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1: And Finn.
0: It's 87 degrees still.
1: Yes, at 440.
0: Our last break of Friday.
1: 4:44.
0: Right. That's right.
1: It is. It's that time, isn't it?
0: It is. How's it looking out there?
1: The weather. Partly sunny this afternoon, the high near 87. Tonight, mostly cloudy with a low around 62, cooling down just a little bit. But I think Wednesday, the low is like 50s, so could be colder. A little sneak peek at the weather. Looks like showers may be likely tomorrow before 4 p.m. Hopefully not too bad, because we are got
0: stuff.
1: The car show.
0: Stuff and some things to do.
1: High near 72 tomorrow. Then low around 61, and then looks like there's also a 40% chance of showers on Sunday before 1. Mostly cloudy with a high near 72. And what's that low on Sunday? 59. Okay, so we'll cool down a little bit back.
0: Yeah, we've got the remnants of that hurricane coming, so that'll be interesting.
1: What's that, Hurricane Isaias?
0: Isaias, is that the, yeah. I've not heard it pronounced yet, but yeah.
1: I made that up.
0: I think it's Isaias. It's I-S-A-I-A-S.
1: I made it up, so. I actually named the hurricane.
0: Oh, yeah?
1: And that's not true.
0: That's awesome. anyway, we've got John coming in after us, Johnny Cool. And then we've got Doc Holliday after John. So we've got a good lineup tonight, as usual on Friday nights.
1: Of course we do. Yeah, stay tuned for that.
0: Right, what's coming up next?
1: I think we should put some fun songs in for Johnny Cool to hear. But we got some Weezer and Alex Warren after our community calendar with Hadley.
0: That's all on WKWC
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12: 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Fall Fright Night at the Village, hosted by Davis County Fiscal Court, is set to be held at Yellow Creek Park from 5 to 7:30 p.m. on October 30th. 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The evening will also include several vendors, a scavenger hunt, and food trucks. 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

90.3. Right now it is 4:59, about to hit our 5 o'clock hour here, and it is 87 degrees outside, and you are listening to Johnny Cool, and I'm gonna have some cool tunes lined up here in a bit. But before we get into that, just want to remind you, if you're a church or a nonprofit and you have a fundraiser coming up, let us know and we'll let the world know. 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Well, all right, I'm pretty excited for what we've got coming up. New Order, Paul Simon. Let's start out with Alan Parsons Project, Eye in the Sky, here on WKWC 90.3.

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0: of the Snake, WKWC 90.3 right now. It is 519 and 84 degrees outside. And I am DJ Johnny Cool, and I've got some more tunes coming your way. But before we get into our break, let's find out what's going on here in Owensboro. Well, tomorrow there's going to be a car show, as a matter of fact. The Kentucky Wesleyan College's men's basketball team hosts the 16th annual Car, Truck, and Jeep Show, a tribute to Wayne Foster. And that's tomorrow, which is October the 10th, on the front lawn of KWC. Part of the college's homecoming festivities. They've expanded to 33 cars and or truck categories and 5 Jeep categories. 38 total award opportunities, from a restored classic Corvette or truck, an off-road Jeep, to a rat rod. We want to give recognition to all vehicles. 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Well, well, well, coming up next, Funky Town, and then a little bit of Red Hot Chili Peppers and more here on blah, blah, blah, blah, blah, blah, 90.3.
1: This is Daniel with a special homecoming weekend edition of your Panther Paws Sports Recap. This week, the golf teams competed in the Flyer Fall Intercollegiate Invitational, with the women slotting in 9th after 2 days of competition, with Maria Correa leading the way, shooting 19 over and placing 10th. For the men, they placed 8th overall, with Willie Carlson taking top honor, tying for 28th at 15 over par. On Thursday, women's soccer played hard, but 2 goals in the first 18 minutes were enough for Tiffin to take the victory over the Panthers 2-0. And men's soccer earned a gutsy 3-3 draw against nationally 25th ranked Tiffin after rallying from a 2-goal deficit in the final 10 minutes. The Panther goal scorers on the night were Maddie McNally, Jaheim Bryan, and Himish Strong. Coming up this weekend, on Friday, volleyball hosts Walsh at 6 p.m. And on Saturday's one big day, volleyball hosts Malone at 11, women's soccer hosts Walsh at noon, men's soccer also hosts Walsh at 2:30, and football plays host to Lake Erie at 4 p.m. And that was your sports recap. For more information on our athletics, visit kwcpanthers.com.
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6: Clouds increasing tonight. Temperatures falling into the 60s this evening, heading to a mild overnight low of 57. Saturday, the clouds thicken up as bands of showers begin to move in from the south, especially in the afternoon. And we could hear a rumble of thunder, but no big storms to worry about. Though it will turn windy in general later in the afternoon. Could get some gusts over 30 miles per hour and a much cooler high of 73. From Eyewitness News, your weather authority, I'm Chief Meteorologist Wayne Hart.

0: WKWC 90.3. That's Mars, or maybe it's M-A-R-R-S, however you want to call it. Pump up the volume. You know it. You love it. Alrighty. Well, it is 5:40, and it is 84 degrees outside, and you're listening to the voice of Johnny Cool, and I'm here to tell you about the weather. So, tonight, it's going to be a little bit cloudy, low around 62, and then tomorrow could rain before 4 p.m., then it might rain and thunderstorm perhaps after that. Actually, the way this is written, it's like, it could rain here, it could rain there, could thunder there, could storm here. So, you know what? Odds are, it could not. I don't know. Tomorrow night, again, could or could not rain. Maybe? But otherwise, the low is going to be 61. Alrighty, I've got a very special song coming up here after the break. I've got Nine Inch Nails, David Bowie, and then our first song by Primus here on WKWC 90.3.
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It's 6 o'clock, 82 degrees Fahrenheit outside, and you're listening to

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1: 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Right now, you're listening to DJ Johnny Cool. And real quick, I just want to remind you that WKWC is very proud of our all-day Christian programming on Sunday, every Sunday. It starts early at 5 a.m. with a mix of inspirational country music and worship, with Wesleyan Heights United Methodist Church at 11 a.m., and then the afternoon is full of Christian hits of the 80s and the 90s. If you're interested, check it out. Alrighty, well, 808 State and a little special song coming out here in a bit. I want to start out with Inner City here on WKWC 90.3.

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0: Crush, House Arrest. Last song was Cabaret Voltaire, James Brown. WKWC 90.3, right now it is 619, 82 degrees outside, and you're listening to the voice of Johnny Cool. And Johnny Cool is here to tell you about what's happening here in Owensboro, Kentucky. Well, the Greater Owensboro Chamber of Commerce has announced its schedule for the fall general election forums and events, providing opportunities for voters to hear directly from candidates and learn more about the issues and priorities impacting the Greater Owensboro region. The fall election season will conclude with the Chamber's annual Red, White, and Blue picnic on Thursday, October 29th, beginning at 4 p.m. on the Davis County Courthouse lawn. More information at chamber.owensboro.com. 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Stay tuned.
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6: 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Kentucky Wesleyan College has been ranked number 24 among the 2027 regional colleges by U.S. News & World Report. The 2027 edition of the U.S. News Best College Rankings evaluates more than 1,700 U.S. colleges and universities, using up to 17 factors to measure academic quality and graduate success. Kentucky Wesleyan College at a glance. 2027 Best College Rankings. Number 24 in overall rank, number 20 in top private colleges, and number 26 in top performers on social mobility. U.S. News publishes the best college rankings each year to provide prospective students and their families with the comparative merits of the undergraduate programs at America's colleges and universities. 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
7: Clouds increasing tonight, temperatures falling into the 60s this evening, heading to a mild overnight low of 57. Saturday, the clouds thicken up as bands of showers begin to move in from the south, especially in the afternoon, and we could hear a rumble of thunder, but no big storms to worry about. Though it will turn windy in general later in the afternoon, could get some gusts over 30 miles per hour, and a much cooler high of 73. From Eyewitness News, your weather authority, I'm Chief Meteorologist Wayne Hart.

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Primal Scream. 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

0: 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This is DJ Johnny Kuhn. I'm about to be signing off here in a minute. Just want to remind you guys, low of tonight's going to be 62. Right now it is 82 degrees outside. Then tomorrow it could rain. It could thunderstorm. Not so sure. Same deal with tomorrow night, but keep an eye out for that. Alrighty, well, you know what? I'm out. So after the break, Portishead, Poe, and Massive Attack here on WKWC 90.3. This has been DJ Johnny Kuhn. Over and out.
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10: There will be music in the air all along the Owensboro Christmas Parade route this year, and not just from the floats and marching bands. This year's Grand Marshals are Owensboro's own Blue Bridge Boys. 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Nonprofit entries are $50 or $100 after October 31st, and commercial entries are $150 or $300 after October 31st. The committee also accepts donations. 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
1: Kiri suggested we go for a drive in her new two-door BMW coupe. In the parking lot, we slipped into her bucket seats. Kiri took over from there. At nearly 90 miles per hour, she zipped us up to that windy edge known to some as Mulholland, a sinuous road running the ridge of the Santa Monica Mountains, where she then proceeded to pump her vehicle in and out of turns, sometimes dropping down to 50 miles per hour, only to immediately gun it back up to 90 again. Fast, slow, fast, fast, slow. Sometimes a wide turn, sometimes a quick one. She preferred the tighter ones, the sharp, controlled jerk, swinging left to right before driving back to the right, only so she could do it all over again. Until after enough speed and enough wind and more distance than I'd been prepared to expect,

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I know it didn't really matter. She wasn't listening. She just yanked up on the emergency brake, dropped her seat back, and told me to lie on top of her, on top of those leather pants.

unfolds, positioning my fingers on the shiny metal tabs, small and round like a tear, then murmuring a murmur so inaudible that even though I could feel her lips tremble against my ear, she seemed far, far away. Pinch it, she said, which I did, lightly, until she also said pull it, which I also did, gently parting the teeth one at a time.

We never even kissed or looked into each other's eyes. Our lips just trespassed on those inner labyrinths hidden deep within our ears, filled them with the private music of wicked words, hers in many languages, mine in the off color of my only tongue. Too bad dark languages rarely survive.